0: This is Zootopia on KZSU Stanford, playing tracks from albums our DJs have played the most over the last 25 years. And at the bottom of every hour, a track recently added to our rotation of the very latest music in our library.
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1: Heather and I had an argument just like any other couple. I was lost. I had snapped. I had a gun and I was going to take my own life. Heather helped me realize that there was still a life to live for the better of myself, my family. My weapon is now safely put away.
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This is Zootopia on KZSU Stanford, playing tracks from albums our DJs have played the most over the last 25 years. And at the bottom of every hour, a track recently added to our rotation of the very latest music in our library.

0: Hi, I'm Ryan Blaney, a third-generation race car driver, and we dedicate a lot of our time to going as fast as possible. My Grandpa Lou is the reason why my dad and I started racing, and I'm really proud to follow in his tracks. But when my grandpa was diagnosed with Alzheimer's, it was a very unexpected bump in the road for us. 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
2: C'è stato un attimo che tu mi sei sembrata niente. 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

This is Zootopia on KZSU Stanford, playing tracks from albums our DJs have played the most over the last 25 years. And at the bottom of every hour, a track recently added to our rotation of the very latest music in our library.

0: I loved playing high school sports growing up. And it's fun being a fan now, don't get me wrong, but sitting in the stands feels like I'm missing out on all the action, you know? I wanted to get back in the game, so I signed up to be a high school official. It takes me back to my playing days. I'm supporting students, and I get paid to make the big calls. Do you want to see the game up close? Sign up to become an official in California at highschoolofficials.com.
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This is Zootopia on KZSU Stanford, playing tracks from albums our DJs have played the most over the last 25 years. And at the bottom of every hour, a track recently added to our rotation of the very latest music in our library.

emotions.

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1: 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This message presented by the NFHS, where we encourage all students to play, perform, and compete together.
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This is Zootopia on KZSU Stanford, playing tracks from albums our DJs have played the most over the last 25 years. And at the bottom of every hour, a track recently added to our rotation of the very latest music in our library.

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0: 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Then someone started calling me and...
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0: 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I never drive distracted.
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is Zootopia on KZSU Stanford, playing tracks from albums our DJs have played the most over the last 25 years. And at the bottom of every hour, a track recently added to our rotation of the very latest music in our library.

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I spent many a day

daughter is frank with me. 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And he's looking for his

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And at the bottom of every hour, a track recently added to our rotation of the very latest music in our library.

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1: 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And at the bottom of every hour, a track recently added to our rotation of the very latest music in our library.

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And at the bottom of every hour, a track recently added to our rotation of the very latest music in our library.

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This is Zootopia on KZSU Stanford, playing tracks from albums our DJs have played the most over the last 25 years. 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

This is Zootopia on KZSU, Stanford, playing tracks from albums our DJs have played the most over the last 25 years. And at the bottom of every hour, a track recently added to our rotation of the very latest music in our library. Still

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0: This is Zootopia on KZSU Stanford, playing tracks from albums our DJs have played the most over the last 25 years. And at the bottom of every hour, a track recently added to our rotation of the very latest music in our library.
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2: This is a mob mode. This is a mob mode.

Good morning and welcome back to the Modern World. We had some technical difficulties, but we're back for Paul number one's birthday. Happy birthday, Paul number one. Shout out to Jason for letting us in. Jason from the Key Shop. Here's the scientists.

Well, I'm back, and we're here to celebrate Paul Number One's birthday. 50-year retrospective volume 2. Unfortunately, I was locked out of the building, but thanks to Jason, we were able to get in. Thank you, Jason, from the Lock Shop. Mark Lawrence getting up early. John Cousins. DJ Two-Tone on his way to work. Richard and Ella from Austin. Scott Flagel. Dina.

0: So we started in the middle of the set, and this is a show that is curated entirely by Paul Number One and yours truly. Most of my stuff here toward the end of the first hour, but we started, just finished there actually, with Death from Detroit, Keep on Knockin' from 1975. Before that, Three from The Attractions, Elvis Costello led, but with Raquel Sofia and Fuego for their version of I Don't Want to Go to Chelsea, Yo No Quiero Ir a Chelsea. Before that, No Action from the artist Nina Diaz with The Attractions in the background, and we have the original Elvis Costello No Action from that this year's model release. Before that, English Beat with Twist and Crawl, and The Specials with Do the Dog. I remember where I was when I listened to that and told Paul about it the next day at Green Bay Southwest. The Scientists from Australia with Last Night, and we started in the middle of the show with Janie Jones from The Clash off that first album. You are tuned to The Modern World. We're going to bring you a lot of Paul Number One songs selected by him and some Boris the Sprinkler in the second hour.
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0: We are going to start you off with some New Jersey power pop before they moved to LA. This is Dramarama from Cinema Verite. Always makes me think of Paul Schroeder. Happy birthday, Paul. Here is Dramarama.

screaming demon Martians riding go-karts in my head, Boris the Sprinkler, in the middle of a Green Bay, Wisconsin punk set. More in a few minutes to tell you what you've been listening to.

The Tyrants from Green Bay, Wisconsin, featuring Brett Starr on lead guitar and vocals. That's the late Bart Starr's son. Lead vocals, Ed Guerrero, Jim Lukes on guitar, Ken Dennison on bass, and Dan Radar DeMars on drums. Let's continue with the music from Wisconsin. Here's the Wally Cleaver Band.

Yeah, so big thanks to Mark Lawrence, who came down to open the station, because this doesn't usually happen. We're celebrating Paul number one's birthday with songs mostly curated by him. We just finished a big, well, we're in the middle of a Midwestern Wisconsin set. And in the background, you have The Suburbs from the album In Combo on Twin Tone Records. Before that, the Wally Cleaver Band from Racine, Wisconsin, with the song Cowboy Punk, The Tyrants, featuring Dan Dillon with Attitude from the album Hard to Get. The Miners before that, another stupid love song. Let's hear some Beach Tar from The Suburbs.

So as I said, the middle of a Midwest punk rock set in honor of Paul's birthday. Two from Boris the Sprinkler that Paul wrote. Before that, Screaming Demon, Martians, Riding Go-Karts in My Head, and UFO. And we started with Paul Collins for from Don't Wait Up For Me from the album The Beat, 1979. We're sticking with Minneapolis for now. Stay tuned for Dillinger 4.

Dillinger 4 from Minneapolis. We're in the middle of a Midwestern punk set, but we're going to New Jersey for the Ergs.

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I guess then when I get back home, I'll be alone again.

0: Mr. T Experience out of Berkeley with their song More Than Toast from Our Bodies Ourselves. Let's go to Egghead now out of Brooklyn. It's the song She's Coming Back off the album Dumb Songs for Smart People.
1: She's coming back. She's coming back. She's coming back, but

That was The Arrivals from Chicago, from the album Volatile Maltov. It was 2 years. Now let's go to Denton, Texas for two bands.

Riverboat Gamblers from Denton, Texas. Robots May Break Your Heart. That was a single curated by Paul Number One, whose birthday we celebrate today. Before that, the Marked Men from Denton, Texas with A Little Time, and started that set with the Arrivals from Chicago. Now here are the Meekins. We're going back over the pond, and we're going to finish you out with some Boris the Sprinkler songs that Paul Number One wrote to celebrate his birthday. Big shout to all the people from Awesome 83 Green Bay Southwest High School tuning in today to celebrate our dear friend Paul Number One. Here are the Meekins. Where were you? And good morning to Brian and Lisa. Brian's a big fan of British punk and post-punk from the 70s, always tunes in. Got to see these folks live at Moe's in Santa Cruz.

Order Norm Dines exclusively at Taco Bell number 2676 in the Port Plaza Mall, Green Bay, Wisconsin. Would not eat again at Taco Bell number 5044 on West Mason Street if all the other restaurants in the world exclusively serve vegetarian cuisine.

Boris the Sprinkler, current lineup. Paul number one, Paul number two, Reverend Norm and Reverend Norb and Rick Six. Got to bring you some Joe Jackson Band to take you out, because that was one of the first bands Paul and I bonded over. Paul, Chris Schultz, and myself, class of 83, Green Bay Southwest. Now let's bring you the man himself. From that first album, I'm the Man, Joe Jackson Band.

had to bring you that to end the show. Celebrating Paul number one's birthday, just turned 61 today. And just finished there with Joe Jackson Band from that first album. You heard Joe there on Melodica. Gary Sanford on guitar, Dave Houghton on drums. Of course, Graham Mabey on bass. The classic lineup of the Joe Jackson Band. And you know what that music is. This is my outro. This has been The Modern World. We had a lot of technical snafus, but thanks to Mark and thanks to Jason, we were able to make it work. Stay tuned for B Sharp.

You remember that song, don't you? Boy, that was a long time ago, huh? 1971, I think. Jonathan Edwards with that hit song of his called Sunshine from his debut, and it really became his biggest hit, signature song. The reason I played that is that Jonathan Edwards celebrated his birthday today. Today is Jonathan Edwards' 80th birthday, and I do hope that he is having a healthy and happy one. Jonathan Edwards, born on this date, July 28th in 1946, on that sort of very leading edge of the baby boomers, same age as our president and other great baby boomers. Welcome to Stand Up, a program of socially conscious and politically informed and motivated music, protest songs, if you will, in short, fitting for the days we're living through and for all times, really. Judging from Jonathan Edwards, we've been hearing good protest songs for 50, 60 years now. That one, you know, sounds like a bouncy pop song, but there's a little bit of anti-war sentiment in there when he says, you can't run your own life, I'll be damned if you'll run mine. And it's a little bit of an anti-draft hidden message, if you will. Before moving on, I want to say thank you to DJ Esmon for getting things started here this Tuesday morning, nice and early, and on a rockin' beat. DJ Esmon is here Tuesday mornings each week from 7 until 9 with his program, The Modern World. It's mod, ska, punk, power pop, northern soul, Britpop, reggae, rockers, dub, from all around the world, from the late 70s right up until till the most recent releases. And today, while I was driving into campus, I heard, was listening to the Modern World program, and Esmon was featuring punk music from the Midwest, primarily Minnesota and Wisconsin, punk bands from Green Bay and Minneapolis and stuff. It was great stuff. Great stuff to get me bouncing in my car here. So I do hope that you will make a note of this and tune in Tuesday mornings and catch his program. And then stay tuned for mine, Stand Up, which begins at 9 each Tuesday morning. Let's get things started with something that she wrote way back in the 80s, probably for Ronald Reagan. I'm not certain. Maybe it was for the British leader at the time, Maggie, but it certainly applies today as well for sort of the cluelessness that is demonstrated and illustrated every single day. Here's Sinead O'Connor from her monster record, I Do Not Want What I Haven't Got. This is The Emperor's New Clothes.

dee ba da boom.

And that was Neil Young, of course, from a record he put out during the W's administration. This was a protest record all the way through. The album was various references to the Iraq War and to the mission accomplished, etc. This one, a little bit off of the war theme, but still definitely a protest song by Neil Young. And it's called The Restless Consumer from his album Living with War. And before that, we heard Drive-By Truckers with Jason Isbell. Of course, Late for Church, the name of the tune we heard. Chris Smither before that with Diplomacy. I guess we're on the Diplomacy track this week. We were on War for a couple weeks, and now we're on Diplomacy. We'll see what happens next week. Chris Smither with Diplomacy. That's a song from his CD, Leave the Light On. And we started that set. No, let's see. Two songs before Chris Smither was Cindy Blackman Santana, featuring Carlos Santana, her husband, on guitar. A tune called Social Justice off Cindy's album, Give the Drummer Some. And she is a jazz fusion and R&B drummer, quite notable and quite talented in her own right. Does sometimes perform with her husband, Carlos Santana. We started that set before Cindy Blackman with Sinead O'Connor and the Emperor's New Clothes from her fine record from the mid-80s, I guess, called I Do Not Want What I Haven't Got. You're listening to Stand Up, a program of socially conscious and politically inspired music for the times we're living through. My name is B. Sharp, your guide to this music. You're listening to the stand-up program on KZSU Stanford. The 2026 Stanford Jazz Festival is running now through July 31st. That's just a couple more days. In the Campbell Recital Hall and in Dinkelspiel Auditorium here on the Stanford campus. You're invited to spend warm summer evenings at Stanford and enjoy notable artists. There's a list here, but I don't know how far into this list we've already progressed as July has gone on. But for more information and to see what concerts might still be coming up this week, check out stanfordjazz.org. And you can purchase your tickets at boxoffice.stanfordjazz.org. And if you're looking for a hands-on adventure in science and nature, the Youth Science Institute invites families to visit its free nature centers at Fasona Lake in Los Gatos and at Alum Rock Park in San Jose. 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Again, that is YSI for the Youth Science Institute, -ca.org. Let us continue now with Eric Bibb. I put this song on my playlist this week because you may have heard in the news that the anniversary of Emmett Till's birth date was just a couple days ago. Emmett would have turned 80 years old. I mentioned people born in the mid-40s as being the leading edge of baby boom. He would have been the trailing edge of the generation just before that. Born in on July 25th, 1941. He would have turned 85 years old just a few days ago had he not been
abducted and lynched back in 1955 when he was 14 years old. Here, in recognition of that date, is Eric Bibb singing about the ghost of Emmett Till from Eric Bibb's album, Dear America.

saw his face in its blood in the Tallahatchie River, left a permanent trace. That photograph scared me so bad I started to cry. What a way.

That's Eric Bibb with Emmett's Ghost from his fine album of numerous politically inspired songs called Dear America. Came out a few years ago. Up next is our artist in focus for this week, and somebody who was a little bit in the news last week, and I'll say more about that in just a moment. The Stanford Summer Symphony will team up with the Stanford Summer Chorus for special joint concerts featuring works by Ethel Smith, Felix Mendelssohn, and more. The performances will take place on Friday, July 31st, and Saturday, August 1st. That'll be this coming weekend. Both performances at 7:30 p.m. in Bing. In the Bing Concert Hall here on the Stanford campus. 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For all others, you can acquire tickets or more information at live.stanford.edu. You may have seen a headline. You might not have dug into it deeply to learn more, but you may have seen a little headline in your Apple News feed or something like that about folks walking out of a concert by a kind of folk rock, alternative country style artist down in Texas last week when he was playing a song that they didn't like. It turned out that it was a small number of people, fewer than 10, I think, out of an auditorium. But I thought that it was odd and worth mentioning. It seemed like people must have gone to a concert by an artist that they didn't know anything about, or certainly had not heard the music of, if they objected. The artist is named Aaron Lee Tashian, or Tashian. I'm not certain whether one pronounces the J as a vowel or a consonant, but it's T-A-S-J-A-N. I believe it's probably pronounced Aaron Lee Tashian. He is sort of an indie folk music singer songwriter, folk rock, if you will, and many of his songs have a political or socially conscious lean to them. Some of them are sort of gender mixing, queer gender mixing mix up, if you will, but some of his songs are just political, anti-war and the like. I'll play you first the song that he was singing when people walked out. This one is I Love America Better Than You. And of course, people need to learn to recognize irony. But here is the song that started this thing.

Now, how can you not love that? Just delicious irony and parody in that one about people who claim to be more American and more patriotic than other people. That's Aaron Lee Tastian with I Love America Better Than You. It's from an album he put out a couple years ago, 2024, called Stellar Evolution. And so it wasn't a brand new song when these people heard it, a couple years old, and it's a fairly notable song. It got some attention at the time. And as I say, a few people walked out of it when he was performing that song down in Texas, and it made the news last week. So I've decided to make Aaron Lee our artist in focus for this week. And now I'm going to go back in time and do some stuff in chronological order for you to teach you a little bit about our artist in focus for this week. Aaron Lee Tastian, he was born in 1986, so he's turning 40 later this year in August. He was born in Ohio and has been performing, putting out music since 2008. Got about a dozen albums to his name so far, beginning with his debut, Hard Love and Free Luck, in 2008, running through, like I say, about a dozen titles, and finishing with Stellar Evolution in 2024. Not finishing, that was the latest, until he put out one that we will get to just very, very recently, just a couple weeks ago, actually. But going back to 2016, 10 years ago, here is a tune that talks about, kind of critiques capitalism and exploitation, consumerism, and does a number on the music industry as well. From Aaron Lee Tastian's album Silver Tears of 2016, here is a tune called Dime.

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1: Got them queer sound. Those people still understand it, you know what I mean?

That's Aaron Lee Tassian, our artist in focus for this week. And as I mentioned, I chose Aaron because he made the news last week. He was in the news. You may have seen it, you may not have, but a couple people walked out on a concert that he was giving, seemed to be unhappy with the lyrics of his music. And I guess people go to concerts not knowing what they're going to hear. Anyhow, I thought it was interesting news, and because Aaron Lee Tassian does perform many songs with a socially conscious or politically inspired theme, not all of his music, of course, no one does just only protest songs, but because he does a number of protest songs on each of his albums, I thought I would feature him this week as our artist in focus and let you learn about him and know a little bit more about his music. We got started with the song that people walked out on. It called I Love America Better Than You. Followed that with a set of four songs from different albums in his career. From Silver Tears, that came out in 2016, we heard Dime, about not having much money when he was getting started in the music industry. From 2018, the album Karma for Cheap, we heard a political song called If Not Now, When? And then a couple songs about Aaron Lee's sort of mixed gender identity from Tassian, that came out in 2021. We heard Feminine Walk, something he says he shares with David Bowie and Mick Jagger and other people in the music industry. And then that last was Alien Space Queen. And that's from an album that came out 2 years ago called Stellar Evolution. Going to switch gears a little bit now and get away from the political or gender identity or socially inspired and play you a pretty love song. Here's one that Nancy Griffith, terrific Texas-based singer-songwriter, wrote songs that she performed and that other people performed as well. Passed away a few years ago, 2021, 5 years ago, and some folks in the country music industry on Rounder Records in particular, a great label based in Nashville. They gathered together a bunch of artists, Sean Colvin and Steve Earle and Iris DeMent and many others, and did a tribute album for Nancy Griffith, each artist performing one of her songs. You know how this goes, right? You've seen these tribute albums before. And Aaron Lee Tassian contributed one. It's a title track of one of Nancy Griffith's albums called Late Night Grand Hotel. And Aaron Lee does a terrific job with this. A really lovely cover version of this song. He plays the piano and sings. It's one of Nancy Griffith's signature songs, really. And Aaron Lee does it with a beautiful voice. And it's a song about kind of a fading love. Here, let's give it a listen. Aaron Lee Tassian singing Nancy Griffith's song, Late Night Grand Hotel.

Wasn't that lovely? What a beautiful rendition of Nancy Griffith's great song, Late Night Grand Hotel, that's called. It was the title track of one of Nancy Griffith's albums, and one of the featured tracks of this tribute record to her music called More Than a Whisper. That's Aaron Lee Tastian, our artist in focus this week, doing that beautiful countertenor voice. And the female accompanying voice was Patty Griffin, not Nancy Griffith, but Patty Griffin, adding a nice harmony to that one. And Aaron Lee singing the lead and playing the piano. Our artist in focus put out a new record just about a week ago, and that's why he's been on tour, why he happened to be performing when he made the news last week. Just on July 17th, Aaron Lee Tastian put out an album called Get Over It, Underdog. Gotta love that title. There's got to be some irony in that, or some commentary in that. There are many good socially conscious, politically informed songs on Get Over It, Underdog. And if you have a chance to listen to it, I would highly recommend it. It's on Apple Music, Spotify, etc. Great tune on there called Clown Show. Another one about kind of a guy who just doesn't have control over his life, called Ballad of an East Canton Lowlife. That's quite a good one. But I'm going to save those for another day and play you two songs from this record to finish off our segment on our Artist in Focus. The first one is called Science Friction, and the next one is The Real, both outstanding songs by Aaron Lee Tastian on his latest release, Get Over It, Underdog.

0: That's the Chambers Brothers, one of my favorite acts from the late 60s and early 70s, psychedelic soul music, it was called then, the blending elements of R&B with rock music, mixed race group, mixed genre group. They did plenty of political and socially conscious music in their days. I featured them as my artist in focus a few weeks ago, and I left this one out, wanted to get around to playing it for you. The Chambers Brothers doing You Can Run, But You Can't Hide. That's an old Johnny Taylor song that many people have covered over the last 50, 60 years, and the Chambers Brothers have a particularly good live version of that song, which you just heard. That's from an album called People Get Ready. It's a live concert recording of You Can Run, But You Can't Hide. Previous to that was Nathaniel Rateliff doing a kind of Bob Dylan voice on that tune, the title track of his record, The Future, Nathaniel Rateliff. Before him, we heard a couple of country ladies. Nico Case sang Never Turn Your Back on Mother Earth. That's from her album Middle Cyclone on Anti Records. Before Nico Case was Katie Pruitt with Normal, a song about coming out and her struggles before she came out, trying to be, quote, normal. That's from her debut, Katie Pruitt's debut record, Expectations. A very, very nice debut record for that country singer-songwriter. Grew up in a conservative family in Georgia, moved to Nashville in order to pursue her country music dreams. And before that, we wrapped up our Artist in Focus segment for this week with a couple of tunes by Aaron Lee Tastian off of his very recent LP. Just came out about a week ago. I encourage you to listen to it. It's quite good, called Get Over It, Underdog. Up next, a jazz tune from the mid-70s by a saxophonist named Gary Bartz. It's a tune called Freedom Now. A couple of messages before we do that. Silicon Harvest of Silicon Valley has always been committed to the most vulnerable in our community. Second Harvest is now providing food to an average of 500,000 people every month in Santa Clara and San Mateo counties. That's twice as many as in past years. 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SHFB for secondharvestfoodbank.org. And you're invited to hang out with Susie Boneshaker down in the basement here on KZSU every Thursday at 5. Susie spins punk, post-punk, garage, indie, new wave, and plenty of rock and roll. You can message her on her Instagram when she's on the air, talk about the music, make a request. That's Down in the Basement with Susie Boneshaker. 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Gary Bartz, alto saxophonist. He recorded on his own and in various ensembles and collaborations. Here he is with a group called the NTU Troupe. This tune is Uhuru Sasa, translates to Freedom Now. And that is, if I can find it, find the right button. Here we go. Gary Bartz and Freedom Now.
1: This time we're going to do Uhuru Sasa.

state of suspension. Tomorrow the heat will rise and mist will hide the marshy fields, the mango and the cashew trees, which only now they're clearing the brush from under. Rusted husks of blown up trucks line the roadway north of town, like passing through a sculpture gallery.

Bruce Coburn with The Mines of Mozambique. Before that, we heard a bluegrassy cover version of an anti-war song that came out in the 60s called One Tin Soldier. Do you remember that? It was a bit of a hit. If you're old like me, you remember this song called it was called The Original Cast, C-A-S-T-E. They were out of Canada, and they had a hit song with this tune, One Tin Soldier, and lots of people have recorded it since then. It's a cool song that people like, and you can and you know, people repeat with having a hit out. It was featured in the movie The Legend of Billy Jack, which came out like back in 1971, I think. We heard the Bluegrass Alliance, which is sort of a country supergroup containing Sam Bush and Tony Rice on mandolin and guitar, respectively, doing One Tin Soldier. Before that was Thomas Spencer, Something New, from his album Cynical Vision. We heard a cleaned-up version, a radio-friendly version that DJ Francis made for us. The World Is Effed and I Love You. Two things can be true at the same time. And that set started off with jazz saxophonist Gary Bartz from the mid-70s, Uhuru Sasa, meaning Freedom Now in Swahili, from Gary Bartz and the NTU Troops album from the mid-1970s called I've Known Rivers. The Carter Center is a non-governmental charitable organization founded in 1982 by the late President Jimmy Carter and First Lady Rosalind Carter, in partnership with Atlanta's Emory University. The Carter Center seeks to advance peace and health worldwide in numerous ways, from observing free elections and supporting human rights defenders to funding programs designed to eradicate devastating diseases. To find out how you can get involved or to donate, visit cartercenter.org. You're listening to Stand Up, a program of socially conscious and politically informed music, protest songs in short, if you will. I hope you are enjoying the music. I am here each Tuesday morning from 9 to noon with Stand Up. My name is B. Sharp. Here's a group from Canada. They're called 5440. They take their name from an expansionist slogan in American history. I think it was James Polk who, you know, after he invaded Mexico and grabbed Texas from the Mexicans, he was after a Northwest extension into the Oregon Territory, and there was I think maybe one of his election campaign slogans was 5440 or war, meaning that's where we're going to draw the northern, we're going to use that parallel as the northern border between the United States and the British possessions in Canada. And this group out of British Columbia called 5440, they were one of the more popular rock acts in Canada during the 80s and 90s. Here's a tune from their debut record, 5440.

called I Go Blind. It's a bit about anti-apathy and desensitization to war and poverty and suffering around the world. I see that it's right on the mark, 11 o'clock, so time for a legal station ID. 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And here is 5440.

You'd be bound there to follow my tracks, for that's the step in this old crooked dance.

tyrants free. 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

Isn't that a lovely tune? That is a group out of New York City called Fantastic Cat. I have not heard of them before, but they've got a new record out, and DJ Francis reviewed it and put it into rotation in our A file. And that tune is called Nobody Better. There's nobody better than anybody else. A nice thought from Fantastic Cat. Their new album is called Cat Out of Hell. Before that, we heard Arlo Guthrie. Oh, what a beautiful tune that is. Patriot's Dream, it's called, from a vinyl album that we have here in the library called Amigo by Arlo. Oh, I can listen to that man's voice nonstop. It kind of makes me glassy-eyed. Callahan Morrison before that, another fantastic singing voice at a cappella old-time country tune, was called This Whole Broken World by Callahan Morrison, or Cahalan, I'm not certain how. And then before that was Seven Dust, a hard rock group. They did Black from Time Travelers and Bonfires, a greatest hits compilation for them. And 5440, a group out of Canada, out of British Columbia area, named for the United States policy of expansion into the Northwest, 5440 or war. We heard 5440 sing I Go Blind. And that brings us up to date with what we've heard thus far, or in the last 20 minutes or so. Up next, a great song covered. Segment of the program I like to do each week. The name is obvious. We pick a great song that has been covered by numerous musicians over the years, ideally in different musical styles, genres, traditions, etc. On my old folk music program, I did Bob Dylan's song Maggie's Farm as one of my great American songs, and we heard versions done by Richie Havens and Rage Against the Machine and John Hartford and David Grisman and other bluegrass folks. I've got an altogether different group of covers for you this week after one quick public service announcement. What if you took a week-long vacation filled with traditional music, song, and dance from around the world in a location nestled among the redwoods of Mendocino Woodlands State Park? The Lark Camp offers you 139 workshops led by over 80 instructors for individuals of all levels. It's a place to learn, create, connect, no matter your background or experience. So whether you'd like to try something new or deepen your craft, this is an opportunity to bring family and friends and dive into a mix of classes, jam sessions, live music, and dancing every night. Excuse me, I had to cough. Lark Camp runs from July 31st until August 8th. It starts this weekend and goes for a week. It's not far from the coastal town of Mendocino, so it's a bit of a drive from here, but it's not far, and it may well be worth it. You should look into it if you're interested in singing and dancing. For more information or to register for this program, visit larkcamp.org. Okay, as promised, a great song covered. And I'm going to start off with Bob Dylan's version of Maggie's Farm. This one, a live recording from his At Budokan album. And then we're going to hear a reggae version, a country version, and a blues version of this wonderful song. Bob Dylan, a great song covered.

0: Well, that was pretty good, don't you think? I hope you thought so. I certainly enjoyed that, but then I am one of the world's big Dylan nuts. That's a great song, and so many people have recorded it over the last 60 years in so many different manners. Bob Dylan, of course, wrote it and recorded it first on one of his studio albums. But we heard a live concert version, even by Bob Dylan, from his At Budokan live album recorded in Japan. Followed Bob Dylan with Toots Hibbert. Yeah, that's Toots from Toots and the Maytals, from a compilation record, a tribute to Bob Dylan. It's all reggae artists doing Bob Dylan songs. It's quite an entertaining album the whole way through it. We heard Toots Hibbert doing Maggie's Farm. And then Margot Price from her very, very recent release called Days of Unrest. It's an album full of protest songs, actually, by Margot, some covers and some originals. And finished up with Solomon Burke, proving that you can be alienated about our labor system and exploitation, whether you are working in folk rock or reggae or R&B or country. We all are alike in some ways. I hope you have enjoyed the program today. This is Stand Up, a program of socially conscious and politically informed music for our days and for all times, really. My name is B. Sharp, and I'm here with Stand Up each Tuesday from 9 until noon. And here is one of the best socially informed, socially conscious albums of all time. Scratch that thought. This is one of the best albums of all time. Track one from Marvin Gaye's monumental masterpiece, What's Going On? Here is the title track, What's Going On, off that vinyl record.
1: Hey, what's happening?
2: Brother, what's up?
1: This is a groovy party, man.
2: Yeah, brother, like a solid.

That was a group called Madeline and Solomon, a female vocalist and male pianist working together. A Woman's Journey is the name of that track. And now let me go backward a bit and explain how we got here. I introduced Marvin Gaye and his album What's Going On, one of the greatest albums ever put out, I think 1970 or 1971. Great protest album, great socially conscious music all the way through it. There's songs about war, songs about social injustice, songs about the environment, all on this album, all of it put out so early when Marvin Gaye was trying to push Motown Records to be more socially conscious. We heard track one, the title track, What's Going On. Track four on that same album is Save the Children. And I played you Madeline and Solomon doing a cover version of that Marvin Gaye song from that album. And now you understand how I arrived there. Feeding America is a nationwide network of 200 food banks. This network feeds 44 million people annually who are at risk of hunger. And this includes one in five children. To address food insecurity, Feeding America is working hard to support federal nutrition efforts, such as the school lunch program, providing emergency grants to local food banks, partnering with local school districts and government agencies, and more. 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We're running low on time, so let me just press ahead quickly. Here is your uplifting song of the week. Chumbawamba, who does so many lovely old folk songs. This one is about a mass civil disobedience event back in 1932. It was called the Mass Trespass, a direct action protest back in England in 1932. And Chumbawamba has this very pretty folk song about it. It's called You Can.

and politically informed music for these times and for all times. Really, people have been writing great protest songs for more than 100 years, and I try to get to some old ones as well as more recent ones. I encourage you to stay tuned. Coming up at noon is Vintage Wine with your host, Jim Mason. It's eclectic jazz, blues, and rock from the 50s through the 70s. A great program featuring a lot of live concert recordings in Jim's collection. It's Vintage Wine, yesterday's music, again today, with your host, Jim Mason, coming up at noon. And I'll leave you now with the best protest song ever written. And this has been recorded hundreds of times, this time by the Boys Choir of Harlem.

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1: How you be? Welcome to another version of Vintage Wine. Gonna start off this morning. It's 1 o'clock, one of those early morning sessions that we do. Nighttime radio today. Yesterday's nighttime radio today. I'll start off with

Ray Brown and Oscar Peterson and Milt Jackson, called Blues for J.R. Ray Brown.

Bill Jackson, Oscar Peterson, Ray Brown, the Very Tall Band. Add one more, Jimmy Smith and the Soulful Brothers, the Foremost.

in the day, they were the foremost. Jimmy Smith on organ, Kenny Burrell on guitar, Grady Tate

back in the day. Midnight until 4 used to be my theme song. Midnight Special. Jimmy Smith, Kenny Burrell on guitar, Stanley Turrentine on tenor, and Grady Tate on drums. Same set, some 30 years later. That was in the 60s. This was 1991. Vintage Wine.

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Yesterday's early morning programming, today, 30 minutes past the hour 1 in the

And after each of them going on their own separate ways, they got back together again 10 years later. The one we played prior was 1991. This is 2001. The Foremost return back at the Chicken Shack.

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James Oscar Smith, Kenny Burrell, Stanley Turrentine, and Grady Tate.

Burrell on guitar. James Oscar Smith on the B3. Stanley G, Mr. Turntate on tenor. And Grady Tate on drums.

it's out of here time. Spent the past hour with James Oscar Smith, Kenny Burrell, Grady Tate, and Stanley Turrentine. Some yesterday's Hammond B3 organ playing today. It's time for them old sayings. For those of you that are new to the program, we got some of them old folks sayings that we just want to keep alive. You know, like, don't throw the baby out with the bathwater. Everybody knows that one. But like, it ain't what you used to be was. It's what you am now is. And thinking ain't doing. Sure enough, ain't. Can't, never could, and ain't, never gonna. Thanks for listening. Much appreciated. Have a nice day.

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The program, Vintage Y. Closing out the hour, James Oscar Smith. Kenny Burrell on guitar. Stanley Turrentine on tenor. Grady Tate on drums.

Always nice to come back to Big Teal. I played this club here 30 or so more years ago when it was not as nice. We can put it that way, right? So anyway, I'm going to do a thing that was brought out by Jimmy Smith and a few others. And it's entitled Back to the Chicken Shack. And then Ruth Brown, on the last part of it, is Ruth Brown sings 24 hours a day.

Blues Piano Rama. This is Bobby Dean Blackburn.

and Julian Hough all on the album Boogie Woogie Showdown, Blues Pianorama on Vintage Live.

Right now, I'd like to invite someone up to the stage to join me. This is 2009 Juno winner for the Best Blues Album. Big round of applause for Mr. Julian Fowler, ladies and gentlemen. Yes.

0: Have another bottle of beer.
1: That was the spur of the moment. I'd like to tell you who these guys are that you're listening to. That's Mr. Chris Whiteley on the guitar, harmonica, and trumpet. Bucky Berger on the drums. And Victor Bateman on the bass.

nighttime radio back in the day. Today, Julian Faust. And the blues for Mel Brown.

0: I used to go sneak into Pop the Gator to see Mel Brown when I was not really old enough to be in there.
1: This one's called "I Took the Wrong Road, But Now I'm Getting It Straight."

0: Thank you. Thank you very much.
1: Julian Faust and Curly Bridges.

the 3 o'clock hour. Late night Marcus could have been Colorado, Bakersfield, the Chitlin Circuit, or the Los Angeles market, KBLA out there in Burbank. And don't forget,

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Thank you. 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Thank you very much, my goodness. Right now, I'd like to call up the legendary Curly Bridges, who brought the blues with him to Canada in 1955, still going strong.

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1: 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It's called Sorry Don't Cut No Ice.

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1: Curly Bridges.

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You've been listening to a live concert put together by Kenny Blues' boss, Wayne Shepherd.

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1: Something's going on in my room, but I got to find out why.

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Probably expensive. It's a very good book. I would beseech all of you to look it up. Blues Images. It's photojournalism pictures like they used to take back in the day in the club during the breaks into performances. Polaroid pictures. Yeah, but way back into that. But anyway, that's what we do on this program. Yesterday's program and artists today. This is the Boogie Woogie era. Kenny Boss Wayne does a pretty good job of recreating that. 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The program is Vintage Wine. Winding up the set, Rhythm and Blues. Something's going on in my room. Welcome to another version of Vintage Wine on The Zoo, Stanford Radio, KZSU 90.1, on your FM dial, as we used to say. It's 3 o'clock my time.

Rama, Julian Foss, Blackburn,

back in the day, it would have been Earl Father Hines, Albert Ammons, Roosevelt Sykes, Otis Spann, piano players, Jay McShann, Basie, Nat King Cole.

album That Was Only Yesterday. The best of

just about getting out of here, Tom. Sliding into the 4 o'clock hour. Night people, back in the day, and still today, Lyft drivers, Uber today, it's taxis back in the day, and those all-night donut shops, donuts and coffee, before Denny's. Yesterday, it's just about out of here time.

Toots and the Motards, Funky Kingston. Another one's been here and gone. Thanks for listening. Very much appreciated. So, them old sayings, of course, you gotta take one with you. It ain't what you used to be was. It's what you am now is. Thanks for listening. Much appreciated. Have a nice day.

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I say you're high, high, high, high.

This is Zootopia on KZSU Stanford, playing tracks from albums our DJs have played the most over the last 25 years. And at the bottom of every hour, a track recently added to our rotation of the very latest music in our library.

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I gotta tell you, I'm feeling just the right minimal to maximal amount of shattered by life. 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
1: It's alright with me.
0: Smoking flowers, afraid to fly and afraid to die. 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